let's get the party started. See you at the bar, you was hardly talking. That's when I knew that your heart was scarring. Friends to lovers need a part to star in. Like, wait, babe, let me

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0: 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Please just rewind. 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

0: 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Tyla on Zara Larsson. She did it again. 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